0: 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FFH plus 80er.
1: And for love's sake, each mistake, oh yeah.

anything I wanna be. And I can feel the things I don't normally feel. Yeah, I can finally be totally honest. It's like I'm looking down.